0: This is CBC Radio 1, 1400 AM in Gander. Tomorrow on Commotion.
1: Is your first time with the man?
2: Aren't you scared of getting caught?
3: You know that people are so into anything heated rivalry. The series has just been adapted to the stage as an off-Broadway parody.

Well, we have a wet start to the morning in Western Newfoundland, but it's not going to result, I don't think, in a whole lot of rain fall for us. Some areas will get higher amounts of rainfall. So let's get to the forecast now for, let's go first of all to Southern Labrador. Always a good place to begin the day. In Southern Labrador, the forecast for Red Bay to Lanseclair is calling for cloudy skies with a chance of showers or drizzle this morning, but skies are expected to clear in the afternoon. Fog patches dissipating this morning, winds gusting to 50 with a high of 12 degrees today for Southern Labrador. For the Great Northern Peninsula and all of the West Coast, cloudy with some rain for most areas of the western region. Rain mixed with snow until near noon in the Humber Valley area. Periods of snow inland and over higher terrain early this morning in some other parts of the western region as well. Winds gusting to 50 with highs of 10 to 13 degrees today, except a high of 7 on the eastern side of the northern peninsula, clearing by the afternoon from Burgio to Bay St. George. So a pretty nice afternoon in store for you if you're on the southwest coast. For the Bay of Exploits, Green Bay, White Bay, Grand Falls, Windsor area, Buchans, and the interior, rain mixed with snow is what you'll get today. Winds gusting to 60 with highs of 4 to 6 degrees, except a high of 10 for Buchans and the interior. For Gander and Bonavista North, rain changing to drizzle or showers near noon, with fog patches sticking around until near noon, winds gusting to 50, the temperature falling to plus 3 this morning. And for Terra Nova, Clarenville area, and the Bonavista Peninsula, drizzle changing to rain this morning with fog patches continuing until the afternoon, a high of 12 degrees falling to plus 5 this afternoon. And that is your weather forecast.

0: then it just...
1: What tune is that? What's that?
0: It's a hymn. It's Jesus is my protector.
1: And that was played around
0: Yeah, that was, we'd all play, you know,

That was Where Atlantic Waters Flow from Michael Kinsella's album The Sunny Skies, The Clouds, and Wise. Thank you so much for listening. I'm Polly Gale. I'll see you soon. Now-

His shoulder touched hers each time he leaned over her, filling her with a tingling warmth. And his voice, as deep and melodic as a sorcerer's song,

0: Her mind wandered from the London sights she should have been savoring. Savoring instead the rock-hard thigh brushing against hers.
1: Your guide for this excursion into paperback love is Erica Blair. That was the pen name taken by then-contributor and now executive producer of Ideas, Greg Kelly.
2: The unique singing voice of Barbara Cartland, one of the best-selling romance writers of all time. And yes, it's true. I do have two identities, which I'll explain as we go along. But allow me to begin at the beginning. In the beginning was the Word. And the Word was on a computer screen in front of me as I sat correcting pages that would soon become romance novels. The name of the company doesn't matter. I was a proofreader. Hundreds of women would write in with letters praising the books, but there was a siege mentality to them. Even the women I worked with wouldn't admit to being a romance reader without embarrassment. They knew what the world thought of them and their books. Feminist and reader of romance novels, Angela Miles.
3: To make a decision to let people know that you are a romance reader or a Harlequin reader was a decision you actually had to make. I had a pile of them on the bottom of my bookshelf, and I thought, I will not lie. I will not pretend that I'm going to be doing research on romance. There's this stereotype of the romance reader. You know, you've got your bingo player, you've got your housewife, you've got your romance reader. In other words, one aspect of the activity of a very vibrant and functioning adult human being is taken, is despised because it's associated with women and women are despised, and then is seen to stand for the whole. And a wide cross-section of women read romances. The same as they're employed in as many numbers and proportions as other women, they're varying ages, varying educational levels. There isn't such a thing as this mythic and very, very denigrated thing as a romance reader.
2: You may or may not agree with the blanket statement that women are despised in our society, but it's certainly true that readers of male formula fiction, detective stories, westerns, action adventure, don't get stereotyped. So who are the women who read this literature? Carol Thurston has written a study of romance novels and their readers called The Romance Revolution.
4: One of the things I did was get demographic statistics on women. And then I compared those demographic statistics with the American census data. I did two surveys of readers, one in 1982 and one in 1985. So that what you have is a cross-section of readers looks like a cross-section of the American population when you compare it with the census data. 16.3% had a university degree. Interestingly enough, among romance readers, 35% of those with a college degree had a graduate degree. I think that's a pretty straightforward breach of the stereotype. But in point of fact, the word romance novels, even as an academic person, I found some of my colleagues somewhat patronizing at times about the studies I was doing because there's something that isn't even quite kosher about studying these books. And I think that's an extreme. I took the view that they are. Therefore, we ought to look at them, and we ought to really try to understand why women are reading the stories.
2: Angela Miles.
3: One summer, when I was staying at a friend's cottage, and it rained all the time, I'm a print junkie, and what they had lying around were a lot of books, including romances. And I began reading. The first two were not particularly interesting, but by the third one, it was a very, very different experience and much more engrossing.

housing. Another time I went to stay with friends, and it was after dinner, and everybody, you know, we were sitting around reading and relaxing, and it was a very nice, cozy space. And suddenly a voice came through a kind of fog saying, "Angela, why have you got that silly grin on your face?" And I realized that I wasn't in this world, that I was completely lost in the romance. You really do leave this world. You absolutely become so engrossed with the read that you totally forget about the rest of your life. And readers of romances have testified to this over and over and over again, that it's escape, that you feel like you're on your magic carpet to somewhere else. And there's a fondness, there's a warmth in thinking about that experience.

This is CBC News for Newfoundland and Labrador. I'm Andrew Hawthorne. An Ontario man is facing trafficking charges after